Die junge Nacht. 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Or better yet, go to Times Square, take a picture of me with a Kodak. Took my life from negative to positive, I just want y'all to know that. And tonight, let's enjoy life.

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1: Hey, what's up? It's Khalid.
0: Weekend. 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

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I blasted off the planet, rock it caused catastrophe, and it matters more because I had it. Now I had, I thought about wreaking havoc on an opposition, kind of shocking, they want a static with precision, I'm automatic, quarterback, I ain't talking second, pack it up, I don't panic, batter up, who

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1: Hey, what's up? It's Khalid.
2: Weekend. Oh, I need your love.

Caribbean girl, me know for tick, me know for top, yeah. 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

0: 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Das Ding.
1: Das Ding.
0: Das Ding.
2: Vom SR.
0: Liebt euch.
2: Liebt euch.
3: I had a little bit too much of Hennessy. Just gonna tell y'all how I feel.
4: Look. You so fucking precious when you smile. Hit it from the back and drive you wild.

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1: 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Would you rescue me? Would you rescue me? 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When I need your love, if I need your help, would you rescue me?

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4: Pull up.
5: Frank.
4: Headshot.
5: Frank.
4: Sit down.
5: Frank.
4: Stand up.
5: Frank.
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1: Drink.
2: Okay. Now open your mind up and listen to me, Kendrick. I'm in your conscience. If you do not hear me, then you will be history, Kendrick. I know that you're nauseous right now, and I'm hoping to lead you to victory, Kendrick.

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1: Frank, Frank.
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1: Frank, Frank.
0: Wake up.
1: Frank, Frank.
0: Faded.
1: Frank, Frank.
0: Faded.
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2: Das Ding
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1: 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Can you fell right to the flow? That's how I know she a pro. That's how I know she gon' go. 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

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That's how I know she gon' go. I'm about to show you a bean. Finny fell right to the flow. That's how I know she a pro. That's how I know she gon' go.